washed and unblessed, a visiting stranger, forever a guest. A foundling, no father, no name, no history to hold you, a secret, a stain.

season's over. 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She don't drive anymore, so he takes her to the store and keeps her yard looking just like she wants. Every week at the beauty shop, Bob's mama hears of another woman's made another man disappear. Robert ain't exactly scared of women. He's just got his own way of living. Bob's still got an antenna on a pole. Two channels come in, two more come and go. He used to watch the news, but he don't anymore. Ain't none of it new, it's the same as before. He figures all any of it's any good for is keeping everybody bored till there ain't no

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She's a mess, but he feels like he oughta. How big a mess today? Ask Bob, he'll say she's a big one and she's gonna be a lotta. He likes to drink a beer or two every now and again. He always had more dogs than he ever had friends.

0: you think you're a bad bitch, show you're not a bad bitch, you know? I was in your face and you didn't do shit, bro. You're a passive aggressive bitch. You're fucking jealous. You're broke, bitch.
1: You're broke, bitch. You're not bad.
0: I was in front of your car, bro. You didn't do anything. You shut yourself and told the driver to leave out the window.
1: So shut the fuck up.

0: 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My only thought is how to make a chopper, make a opp escape from round this hole like Tony Hawk. Yeah, tell skateboard Pete this a buffet. I'm from where they handle monkeys in ballet. Whole squad grip beans, but it's in the ballet. So if you hear that boom boom, all I can say is,
1: Lord forgive me.

straightest path could lead a stroll through a minefield. Elementary guessing where the dangers that be concealed. Take a pick and pick a plight. Toe the line on what you back and heel.

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Self-destruction formed the cracks to stuff the presence of paper. Quantitative nature, we ain't fated for a greater truth. Qualitative distractions, all we need is more proof. Like a chicken.

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Yuck. It's like the end to the means. Fuck type of message that sends to the fiends. That's why he bring his own needles and get more cheese than Doritos, Cheetos or Fritos. Slip like Freudian, your first and last step to playing yourself like accordion. When he at the mic, you don't go next. Leaving pussy cats like why hoes need Kotex. Exercise index, won't need Bowflex. And won't take the one with no skinny legs like Joe Tex.

Ladies and gentlemen, welcome to violence, the word and the act. While violence cloaks itself in a plethora of disguises, its favorite mantle still remains sex. Violence devours all it touches, its voracious appetite rarely fulfilled. Yet violence doesn't only destroy, it creates and molds as well. Let's examine closely then this dangerously evil creation, this new breed, encased and contained within the supple skin of woman. The softness is there, the unmistakable smell of female, the surface shiny and silken, the body yielding yet wanton. But a word of caution, handle with care and don't drop your guard. This rapacious new breed prowls both alone and in packs, operating at any level, any time, anywhere, and with anybody. Who are they? One might be your secretary, your doctor's receptionist, or a dancer in a go-go club.

if both of us is made from the same atom as me? How can they question if my matters regard her manners of being sarcastically? I asked the commander-in-chief one time, why assholery harassing me came down.

sound of a swell. These are vision plants of a these are vision plants and come myself with a promise.